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0: 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Assist the PD with a search. 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Farm Dunbarton, see you. Hey, you were pretty quick on that. If you've been listening, you know what's going on.
1: Yeah, just a partial, but I'm almost there. Should be all set.
0: Received, okay.

0: T1. Dunbarton, T1. I'm on the scene. You have one rider. Lost contact with an hour ago. Unable to contact him further. He's on foot. Going to need a UTV and an operational tow.
1: Get Dunbarton, C1. The last contact was 1 hour ago. He is on foot. Unable to make contact. You need the UTV, and you can use channel 3.

0: to Epsom 384 Black Hall Road, sick person Charlie Level. Problem to Epsom 384 Black Hall Road for sick person Charlie Level. New Ride Road, Water Street, 2203. Fire alarm to Dunbarton.
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Problem with a catheter, Bravo level. 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Problem with a catheter, Bravo level. 2206.

Medic EMO phone responding. Pentacook ambulance one or two. Apologize, ambulance two responding. Okay, Pentacook ambulance two, you're responding.

Dunbar Base filing. Dunbar Base. Yeah, we've been canceled. Affirmative. Okay. We didn't get that message. We'll be clearing.

ambulance for 121 South Street, abdominal pain, alpha level. Still on Concord ambulance for 121 South Street, abdominal pain, alpha level. Pillsbury Street, Carter Street, 2212.

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Panic Echo Ambulance 2 on scene.

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For sick person, alpha level. Still alarm for Concord, engine 4 and ambulance 1, McDonald's, 90 South Main Street. For sick person, alpha level. West Street, Whitridge Avenue, 2228.

0: Skyline, Pennacook Ambulance, to en route to Concord Hospital.
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0: Tom, engine 7, you see the note about the key holder?
1: Yes, 15-minute ETA. Thank you.

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0: Yeah, Bill, the rep's on scene. 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We're in service.
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Still armed Concord Ambulance 1, Horseshoe Pond Place, 26 Commercial Street, apartment 305B. For sick person alpha level. 57 minutes.

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Behind the Shaws, 20 Fort Eddy Road for brush fire. Still alarm for Concord Engine 7, Forestry 7, and Ambulance 7, behind the Shaws, 20 Fort Eddy Road for brush fire. 58 minutes.

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0: 7, go ahead. Yeah, located outside campfire with TD. Just a little bucket brigade to put it out.
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0: Yep, that works.

One over the Hoskins and ambulance 89 northbound near of exit 8. Motor vehicle accident, Carverson here. That's for one over the Hoskins and ambulance 89 northbound near of exit 8. Carverson here. 112.

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1: Northbound the air of exit 8 for Carr versus Deer, 120.
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0: I've got four others on the board. You're due for a second retone. Do you want your next due, or just try for another retone with you guys?
1: That's a negative. We should be all set if I got four on the board.
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1: Shut that off, okay?
0: There's, whispering in the

0: 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Heating unit shut down. RTU shut down. Maintenance is coming in to fix it.
1: Okay, unit shut down. 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

0: 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That's for hooks at 35 post row difficulty breathing delta level. 352.
1: Fire alarm hook today, you're responding.
0: ABL 3, you're responding. The caller is very adamant that he's at 35 post road. However, 911 was mapping him in Concord at one of our nursing homes. If you guys can check 35 post road, I'm going to have Concord check up here just in case to cover both spaces, okay?
1: What do you think?
2: A4 is in.
0: Ambulance 4, can you go to 200 Pleasant Street? Actually, if you want to give me a call in here, I'll let you know what's going on.
2: Okay.
0: And hooks at ambulance 3, if you can see the notes, the patient's name is in there for you.

0: Hudson Ambulance 3.
1: Go to Hudson Ambulance 3.
0: So another call from 911. They are now confirming it's going to be in Concord here at one of our nursing homes. I see you're pulling up there, so it's up to you if you want to check, but 911 called back, said it's going to be up here.
1: All right, we'll be in service.
0: Okay, I'll put you in. File ambulance 4.
2: We're at 200 buzzing.
0: Room 313. 313, there's a staff member in there, it sounds like, with them.
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1: Ambulance 1, you're responding. I did just get the restore, so probably won't even see anything when you get there.
0: Copy that.

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1: Quiet, Amarone Thorn.
0: They're going to be all set over here. Set off by workers. We're going to be clear.
1: Set off by workers. You're clear.

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Sir, call FM ambulance, 85 Martin Hill Road, it was just... Roulette Road, the Farmer Town Line, 657.

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1: How about now?
0: That's better. Good morning.
1: Good morning. I picked the mic up. It helped. 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
0: Yeah, we're good. We took Station 7 out of service for now. We're going to leave Station 4 in.
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1: 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Thanks.

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1: Engine 2 will be on the air to GE for a public education event.
0: Hey, Hux's Engine 2, you're on the air for a pub ed.

the Hillsborough Ambulance, 14 Preston Street, apartment 1A, difficulty breathing, delta level. Bravo to the Hillsborough Ambulance, 14 Preston Street, apartment 1A, difficulty breathing, delta level. 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
1: No problem, I'm still your nurse conference. 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
1: Negative.
0: Received okay?

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Suds Appeal, 47 Washington Street for fire alarm activation. 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

0: dying for. 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
1: How about now?
0: Yeah, try it. Go ahead.
1: 94, ambulance 4, battalion 4, front door 3.
0: Engine 4, ambulance.
1: Sorry, sir. Send up to ambulance 1.
0: Okay, engine 4, ambulance 1, car 4 from Storch Creek.

0: 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Concord Ambulance 1.
1: We're going to be on scene, two-story wood frame laundry mat. We do have alarm sounding, evacuation in progress. We'll be checking, going to 2.
0: Hey, Concord Ambulance 1, you're on the scene, two-story wood frame laundry mat, evacuation's in progress. You have alarm sounding, going to 2.

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0: Horse, I'm trying to get on the phone.

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Bob to the Pennacook Rescue, the Merrimack County Nursing Home, 325 Daniel Webster Highway, 3 North, room 3107 for a sick person. 1106.

still arm Concord engine and ambulance for Firehouse Block Apartments, 46 Green Street, Apartment 410, person fallen, Bravo level. Still arm for Concord engine and ambulance for the Firehouse Block Apartments, 46 Green Street, Apartment 410, person fallen, Bravo level. Green Street, North State Street, 1117.

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engine 4 and ambulance 1, Pleasant View, 239 Pleasant Street, in room 315, for a sick person, Charlie level. Still alarm for Concord engine 4 and ambulance 1, Pleasant View, 239 Pleasant Street, in room 315, for a sick person, Charlie level. 1138.

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Westbound to Pittsfield, Barnstead Ambulance, 40A Lyford Hill Road, sick person, Charlie Oval. Palm to Pittsfield, the Barnstead Ambulance, 40A Lyford Hill Road, for a sick person, Charlie Oval. 12-10.

0: 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Setfield.
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0: found in Pittsfield, Retone. 40A, Lightford Hill Road. Sick person, Charlie Lovell. Found in Pittsfield, Retone. 40A, Lightford Hill Road. Sick person, Charlie Lovell. Lovett Road to the dead end, 1218. Firearm Barnes to ambulance, too.
1: Go to Barnes and ambulance, too.
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0: 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Still Alpha Concord Ambulance 4, 33A Merrimack Street, sick person Alpha Level. 1220.
1: Alpha Concord Ambulance 1, we got it.
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0: 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Barnes, set ambulance 2.
1: Transporting 1 to Concord.
0: Barnes, set ambulance 2, you're near Concord Hospital.

Respond to Huxit, Holly Berry Elderly Housing, 319 London Dairy Turnpike. On the second floor near the elevator, for leg pain, omega level. Respond to Huxit, Holly Berry Elderly Housing, 319 London Dairy Turnpike. Outside the elevator on the second floor, the leg pain, omega level. Bowen Lane, Clough Avenue, 1238.

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1: Concord Ambulance, when you're...

off for Concord Engine 7 and Ambulance 7, McKenna's Purchase, 84 Branch Turnpike, Unit 115, hemorrhaging Delta level. Still off for Concord Engine 7 and Ambulance 7, McKenna's Purchase, 84 Branch Turnpike, Unit 115 for hemorrhaging Delta level. 1258.

0: farm to have some common man roadside. 910 Suncook Valley Highway in a gray Honda. Possible unconscious person. Farm to have some at the common man roadside, 910 Suncook Valley Highway in a gray Honda for possible unconscious person. Dover Road, Windermere Drive, 1340.
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0: 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Amsterdam ambulance 2. Individual appears to have gone into the store. We're just standing by with PD to make sure it's not a medical issue.
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0: No patient duty matter.
1: 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That's the name of it.

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1: Answering Bosquin 21.
0: I'm going to be off on the scene of a motor vehicle accident, rear end. I do have fluids on the ground. One person still in the vehicle. I'll need fire and police and ambulance.
1: Okay, Chief, what's the location on that?
0: Yeah, that helped. 212 King Street, in front of Cumberland Farms.
1: Okay, King Street, in front of Cumberland Farms. Thanks.

Allen to Bosquin, Pennacook Rescue. King Street in front of Cumberland Farms, motor vehicle accident. Robin to Bosquin with the Pennacook Rescue. On King Street in front of Cumberland Farms, motor vehicle accident. Acre Road, High Street, 1341.

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King Street in front of Cumberland's Farms for a motor vehicle accident. Farm to Bosco to Retone on King Street in front of Cumberland Farms for a motor vehicle accident. 1348.

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At the NHTI boat launch off College Drive, person fallen with a leg injury, alpha level. Still on for Concord Ambulance 7 at the NHTI boat launch off College Drive. Person fallen with a leg injury, alpha level. 1406.

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Person feeling dizzy, Charlie level. 1414.

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Abdominal pain, alpha level. 1427.

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found at Bradford in the area of 62 Sunset Hill Road for a motor vehicle fire. Found at Bradford in the area of 62 Sunset Hill Road for a motor vehicle fire. Channel 31547.

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0: 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Fire appears to be out at this time.
1: 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Fire appears to be out.

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Still, I'm Concord Ambulance 4, Genesis Harris Hill, 20 Maitland Street. In room 204 for a diabetic problem, alpha level. Still, I'm Concord Ambulance 4, Genesis Harris Hill, 20 Maitland Street, room 204, diabetic problem, alpha level. 1611.

on the North Road to Retone, 243 Blakesville Road for fire alarm sounding. 240, fire on the North Road to Retone, 243 Blakesville Road for fire alarm activation. Meadow Lane, Oakville Road, Channel 5, 1613.

on the North Road Retone, 243 Blakesville Road for firearm sounding. 240, file on the Northwood Retone, 243 Blakesville Road for firearm activation. Meadow Lane, Oakville Road, Channel 5, 1613.

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Dunbarton Country Store, 260 Stark Highway North, for leaking fuel pump. Farm to Dunbarton. Dunbarton Country Store, 260 Stark Highway North, for leaking fuel pump. Winslow Road, Devil Steps Road, 1614.

secondary telephone also went with Epsom, 243 Blakesville Road, for a smoke detector sounding. Pomona Northwood Retone with Epsom, 243 Blakesville Road, for a smoke detector sounding. Meadow Lane, Old Gulf Road, 1616.

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1: Dunbarton C2.
0: Yeah, there's no evidence of anything leaking. PD were here. They're going to try to track down who the caller was, but nothing, no issues here.
1: Okay, no issues. For now, the PD is trying to track it down. We can hold the retone then?
0: Correct, yeah, you can cancel everybody. There's nothing here that we need to come down to.
1: Okay, all done, Barton. Units to cancel and go in service.
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1: As reported, fire was extinguished. We're in service. All Bradford units are clear.
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So I'm Concord Engine 7 and Ambulance 7 outside 20 Foundry Street. Fainting Delta level. Still arm Concord Engine 7 and Ambulance 7 outside at 20 Foundry Street for fainting Delta level. West Portsmouth Street to the dead end, 1626.

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Bellevue, Merrimack County Nursing Home, 325 Daniel Webster Highway, 3 South, 3402. Sick person, alpha level. Found with Pennacook Rescue, Merrimack County Nursing Home, 325 Daniel Webster Highway, 3 South, 3402. Sick person, alpha level. 1707, Pennacook came to your response.

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from Chichester, 31 Main Street, the small house, deeper, like, laceration, Bravo level. From the Chichester, 31 Main Street, deeper, like, laceration. Canterbury Road, Dover Road, 17th.

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1: Jack Chester, Hamilton's on scene.

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Block 103 is on the scene. I'll be checking. Have apparatus come down Depot Street to be the first driveway on the right.

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1: Pleasant Retone. 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

0: you got, how's the engine respond with traffic? Did you, did you get any of that?
1: Engine 1 has it. Bosco 03 to pylon. Yeah, my portable wasn't making it. We at this time we do have an e-bike that is actually smoking. Just have the engine respond with traffic. I know you got that.
0: All right. 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They have it.

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0: 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Fire has been extinguished in the batteries. All Boston units be clear in service.
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reduced box engine 7, Salisbury Green, 203 Loudon Road, building 7, unit 716, see for the apartment alarm, first loop. The reduced box for the VC for engine 7, Salisbury Green, 203 Loudon Road, building 7, unit 716, apartment alarm, first loop, 1841.

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1: Hudson Hamlin 2 is off.

fire alarm from Fort Washington 7. If you receive that log, you can disregard. I've not received the radio box yet, but got it. If I do, I'll let you know. Okay.

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respond to Canterbury's Law and Ambulance, 145 Berry Road. Speed general weakness, alpha level. File in Canterbury's Law and Ambulance, 145 Berry Road, request medical aid. Runs off Range Road, 19.

Bristow, I'm engineer on 723 Triangle Park Drive. For a medical arm. That's still arm. Engine ammo on 723 Triangle Park Drive, Connect 55 for a medical arm. 1939.

0: just said, I don't know, thank you for not asking the question, but we're working on the apartment number. Did you read the note? Do you have a name directory there by chance?
1: We can check, check a previous BCR.
0: All right. We're checking our end to see if we can figure out, but that's what we got so far.

0: Portable 7 to the pump.
1: Go ahead.
0: Try apartment 121.
1: All right, we're being told 138, but we'll try 129.
0: Message received.
1: Make your way down here with the keys, please.

0: correct. The patient no longer resides here. We have made contact. He's okay.
1: Received.

0: 41 and 7, if you're able to ascertain if they know where he went and calls by phone, I don't know.
1: Affirmative, we can get you that information. We spoke with a family member. He only resides at this location during the winter months.
0: Was the other one Berry Road, 62 in Loudoun?
1: Affirmative.
0: All right, we'll start them out. Thank you. Does the family know anything?
1: Yes, the subscriber said that he pressed it by accident, and he apologized. Everything is fine.
0: Okay. All right. We have it. We're talking to the alarm company now.

0: Loudon Forestry 2 to follow.
1: Loudon Forestry 2.
0: Yes, do we have another call coming in?
1: Negative.
0: Message received.
2: Bravo Station 7 is in service.